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1: Financial update. I'm Ian Brannan with a look ahead to the big financial stories for Wednesday. And financial markets face a higher for longer rate environment amid sticky inflation and an AI-driven earnings boom. Volatility is expected to test markets due to high valuation premiums, narrow sector leadership and incoming treasury auctions designed to gauge yield directions. Major institutions predict the S&P 500 to hit 8,000 by the year end, driven by strong corporate earnings. However, rallying is highly concentrated in big tech and AI-related hardware. Oil prices have been fluctuating in response to ongoing Middle East tensions and diplomatic negotiations. The duration of these supply dynamics will continue dictating short-term commodity performance. Full update after 5 p.m. and you can get the latest market news anytime at bayeasy.mt.
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2: You know why I love you guys? 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And I think that's a wonderful thing. It is. It's wonderful. Because Americans are very talkative. They kind of overshare. 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Yeah, when I was a kid, she used to put me in a box, you know, and lock it. 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You know what I'm talking about? Hey, sorry, can you just stamp the passport and let me in? Do you know, I haven't got time for this.
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0: 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Ciao!
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2: 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Oh my God.
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0: Greg David. 7 days. 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Anyway, just... Let's just say ne preferi din is song 7 days or one bit the ring for 7 days of me. Give the genura and I'll do a tinisia ta musica plus la giuna metta te.
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2: This one guy came up to me and said, he goes, hey, mate, you're on Omid Djalili, aren't you? And I was so shocked. I said, really? He goes, no, I'll tell you, mate, I've seen them all. You're my favorite comedian. And I was so moved because he was clearly working class. To find out why I was his favourite comedian. 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Is it maybe I do sometimes a bit of political humour undercut with Godzilla impressions and belly dancing that gives everything a kind of impish absurdity? He went, no, mate, you just got a funny face.
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0: 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A bit of both. Anyway, kun taf dal-waqt. Ibemek.
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16: Thank you, Claire, for your show this morning. We'll see you tomorrow, 10 o'clock. Good afternoon. Here we go then for a Wednesday, halfway through the week, just gone 1 o'clock. Let's look at the latest and the weather. We have a hot weather warning actually in place, which we've been issued by the Malta Met Office. So it's a yellow advisory, meaning that temperatures are expected to reach 34 degrees. So please be aware of that. The UV index is currently at 10 and we have light winds. I've got your three number ones at one as well. This song was originally a hit in 1967, then Atomic Kitten did it in 2002. But this version was the big number one single for Debbie Harry and Blondie. Back in 1980, The Tide Is High.

Wednesdays, number ones at one, only on Bay Easy 100.2 across the Maltese Islands. And what a three, Blondie, the tide is high. Prince and the most beautiful girl in the world, the song that he wrote for his then fiance, Maite Gaisia, which is a brilliant song. It's his homage to bands like the Stylistics and the Delphonics. Great song. And then Corinne Drury, lead singer of the band Swing Out Sister. She was originally going to be a fashion designer. Then she changed her mind and fronted that band. And that was a massive number one for the band Swing Out Sister in 1986. All those big hits on Bay Easy 100.2. Your lunchogram is coming soon. And right now, Callum Scott, do you remember? He opened for Ed Sheeran a couple of years ago now. Were you there?

0: a taster for the weekend jam coming this Friday and Saturday. Unmissable music. Always listen to the weekend jam. It just puts you in the mood for the weekend. So many good tunes. The Rhythm of the Night, DeBarge. They were a family band, and their lead singer, James DeBarge, was married to Janet Jackson. She was 18. Didn't go well. Was annulled after a year. Talking of the Jackson family, her brother is on the way very soon, and the Swedish band Ace of Base, and also your Lunchogram. It's all to come on Bay Easy 100.2. Bay
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8: Things can go sideways sometimes, but we're always there to set them straight. That's better. 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We're always there.
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0: doing the rounds, summer 2000. Do you remember that, Gabrielle, When a Woman? Yeah, released in June. So what is that? Oh my goodness, that's it's 26 years old, that song. Taken from the album Rise, Bay Easy 100.2. Going to say a quick hi to Johanna in the car with Bay Easy booming out on her way back from the airport.
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0: Don't forget, if you'd like to say hi, do get in touch, 9909102, 9909102, WhatsApp. That's what you need if you're going to attempt today's Lunchagram, which, if I say so myself, is quite easy. Now, today's one, it's got a bit of an identity crisis, this particular item from the foodstuff world. On some websites, they call it a mild vegetable, a mild vegetable. On others, it's a fruit. Pay attention. Pack music. Pack music. PACMUSIC. That is the Lunchagram. Pretty easy. Fruit or mild vegetable, you decide.

0: almost 10 to 2 the time. Rotterdam, the beautiful south on Bay Easy 100.2. Don't forget, we've got our socials, Facebook, Instagram. You can find us as well on the web, bayeasy.mt. WhatsApp is 9909102, 9909102. Getting quite a few answers coming in on today's Lunchagram. Pack Music, PACMUSIC. Liz says it's very easy. And I love it when I get the emojis that go with the food as well. Just love that. On the way next, it's Stevie Wonder. Be
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0: 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I've never seen him live, but it is his thing. Still don't know if my lunchogram is a mild vegetable or a fruit. The answer coming soon, and also one of my favourite bands is on the way next.
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5: Very good afternoon. Your weather for this Wednesday is hot. Very hot, in fact. So much so that the Met Office has a hot weather warning in place right now. It is a yellow advisory. Temperatures are expected to reach 34 degrees and will feel a little bit hotter as well. Staying sunny through the afternoon, UV index of 10 with light winds.

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1: Beautiful man, Michael Hutchence, sizzling charisma. That's the only way to describe him. In Excess on Bay Easy 100.2. Need You Tonight. Very good afternoon. My name's Natalie, and we are going to do the answer now to today's lunchogram. Nobody really gave me a definitive answer if they thought it was a mild vegetable or a fruit. So I'm going to make an executive decision, and I'm going to deem it to be a mild vegetable. I quite like that. So pack music became capsicum. Very easy, says Liz. Yeah, too easy for her. She likes the hard ones, apparently. Lucy and Sam got it right. They are my lunchogrammers today. They're listening in the office. Hi, Joanne. She's driving to Maliha this afternoon. Windows down or aircon on? Gary in St. Paul's Bay, thank you for your answer. We've got Pat and Miriam, my lovely couple, who are always in the lunchogram. Also, Natalie. And Liz, great name, by the way. We said Liz as well. So they were the answer. They were the lunchogrammers today. Pack, music, capsicum, another one tomorrow. If you'd like to get in touch this afternoon, don't forget we've got the movies for your birthday later, 9909 1002. And one of my all-time favourite films is in the mix today. Very funny film. And they're making a sequel of it. All will be revealed later. Right now, this is Whitney.

0: Rufus and Chaka Khan, Ain't Nobody, Bay Easy 100.2. Quick hi to Bernadette. She said, Natalie, I can't leave the radio in case I miss a good song. She said, so I can't leave the room. Got the radio on all the time, which is lovely to hear. Tell your friends, Bay Easy, keeping you company through your day. Natalie, who was one of my lunchogrammers, I think she's got her old school biology notes out for us. She said that capsicum, which was the lunchogram, is actually a fruit because it has seeds. Love that. I love this learning curve that's all part of the show. Coming up, take that.
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I've got music from the artist who is a big friend of Harry Styles and has been supporting him in his London gigs, plus my favourite artist, Luther Vandross. A little bit later, some Carly Simon as well. This is Bay Easy 100.2. Don't forget, we've got a night of comedy. In fact, not just one night, two nights coming very soon with the amazingly funny Omid Jalili. Live in Malta. Dates are the 24th and the 25th of July, which isn't that far away, actually. 31 days till the first night that he's on stage. It's at the Intercontinental Arena Conference Centre here in St Julian's. You can get your tickets on showshappening.com. And also, Kurt on Bay Easy Breakfast will be letting you have the chance to win front of house tickets. What a treat that will be. I've actually seen Omid Jalili live before, and he is extremely funny, not to be missed. Always good to see live on stage. Bay Easy 100.2. Next up, The Equals, song written by Eddie Grant. Do you remember Rock Down to Electric Avenue? It was him. 1967, the year. Can't remember the last time I heard this. This is a tune for the summer. Big sing-along song for you on Bay Easy 100.2.

you into a secret, all right? I'll share this with you this afternoon. When I hear Luther Vandross, you might hear this in my voice, I get very emotional. I am a huge fan of Luther Vandross. And I don't know if you know this, but next week, a week today, in fact, next Wednesday, which is the 1st of July, he would have been 75 years old, Luther Vandross. What a voice. All for you on Bay Easy 100.2. Best mix of music in the afternoon. Ed Sheeran coming on the radio.

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0: between 3 and 4 this afternoon, we'll do tonight's fixtures for the World Cup. I might mention in passing last night's England game. Not sure about that yet. Also got a track from our Under the Spotlight artist. All this week it is the M People, and we'll find out if it's your birthday, what movie was released on this day? 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
0: Latest from the Malta Met Office, we do have a warning in place, an advisory that the weather is expected to be very hot through the afternoon, reaching a high of around 34 degrees, 33 at the moment, the rest of the afternoon looking sunny. Overnight, temperature is going to drop somewhat down to about 24 degrees, so it's going to be quite a hot evening. I love this. The golden hour tonight before sunset is between 7.15 and 8.15, and we're going to say goodbye to that sunshine at around 8.22 tonight.

quiet on the Adele front these days. She's taken a hiatus from making music and touring. Rolling in the Deep on Bayzy 100.2. Almost a quarter past three now. I'm going to ask you to do a bit of celeb spotting because I don't know if you saw this, but the actor Dougray Scott is in Malta for the Mediterranean Film Festival, which is an amazing event that takes place every year. Now, Dougray Scott was chosen by Tom Cruise to be the villain in Mission Impossible 2. He was also in the film Ever After and Deep Impact, and he's here in Malta. So, you know, you might see him around. You know, maybe he'll get a pizza somewhere down on Sleema Front. You never know. I know him, right? I mean, I used to see this actor, and it was in his first ever role. So I don't know if you had this on TV here in Malta. I know you had a lot of Italian TV shows, but did they show, here's a question, Soldier Soldier on TV in Malta back in the day? If they did, well, Dougray Scott was in that. It was his first ever TV role, his breakout role. Oh, and here's something else about him. He was meant to be in X-Men and play Wolverine, but he was injured in a bike accident and the role went to Hugh Jackman. And the rest is history.

0: bush running up that hill. Hello to Sandra. She's just messaged to say, I remember Soldier Soldier. I used to watch that. And I remember Do Grey Scott in that as well. There you are. It's not just me. Next up, the Bangles, Eternal Flame on Bay Easy. 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
1: Just gone 3:30. Very good afternoon. My name's Natalie with you on Bay Easy until 4 o'clock. And of course, it's time for track 3 from this week's Under the Spotlight artist. The Artist Spotlight this week is featuring the music of the M People, formed by Mike Pickering, who was a DJ at the Hacienda, features the vocalist Heather Small with her amazing vocals. The track I've chosen for you today, what can I tell you about it? Well, it got a lot of airplay in 95 and 96. It charted twice. So released in June of 1995, critics called it an uplifting anthem. It is an amazing song. And even though it charted in 95, the following year in 96, a French car company used it for their adverts and it became a massive airplay hit again. The song, Search for the Hero.

0: Well, I live in hope of Sophie Ellis-Bextor coming to Malta to perform. Always wanted to see her live. I just love her energy. That she's like effervescent, don't you think? Murder on the Dance Floor featured. That one, wasn't it? Featured in Saltburn. Oh, that was a film. Talking of which, movies and your birthdays for today, Wednesday. So, Tanya, she got in touch with me, celebrating her birthday today. Happy birthday, Tanya. She said she's been out for lunch. It's very hot outside. Yes, I agree, but she's had a lovely lunch. And she said, so what are my movies for my birthday then? So 24th of June, released in 94, The Lion King, featuring the voices of Matthew Broderick and Jeremy Irons. What a great voice. Rowan Atkinson and Whoopi Goldberg also provided their voices for that film. Then, as I said, one of my favourite films. Weirdly, we mentioned this actor yesterday. Rick Moranis was in this film. Rick Moranis was in Spaceballs, Mel Brooks's film Spaceballs, which never ceases to make me laugh, even now. 1987, We Break for No One. And it was a spoof of Star Wars and Star Trek. And Rick Moranis played a character called Lord Dark Helmet. And then, of course, your other movie released a bit more recently, 2022, the movie Elvis, directed by Baz Luhrmann with Austin Butler. What an amazing Elvis he was, and Tom Hanks as well. Oh, by the way, there's going to be a new Spaceballs film released next year. How about that then?
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0: on Ocean Drive. I am about to venture out into the inferno that is Malta today. Albert's very happy to be here in the aircon, I know. He's with you next, looking after you on the home run. Then it's Ben Glover looking after you from 7. Everybody's taking care of you this afternoon. Late Night Love at 10. Kurt back on breakfast at 6. Don't miss that. Bayesy breakfast. And then it's Claire. And I'm here tomorrow, 1 o'clock. See you then. Bye-bye.
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1: Easy 100.2's financial update. European stocks were muted, with the Stocks Europe 600 flat in morning trading as global investors digested US-Iran negotiations and evaluated major technology sector profit-taking. The German DAX experienced pressure, dropping by roughly 0.98%, while the French CAC 40 similarly dipped 0.71%. The UK's FTSE 100 also traded marginally lower. US markets are experiencing a major tech sell-off, driven by investor doubts regarding returns on AI infrastructure investments. This pullback caused the Nasdaq to drop 2.21% and the S&P 500 to fall 1.44%. Meanwhile, US-Iran peace process has pushed oil prices near a four-month low. Asian Pacific markets traded mixed, attempting a stabilization following a severe tech-led regional sell-off a day earlier. The benchmark MSCI Asia Pacific Index swung between gains and losses, but ultimately showed resilience, driven by strong bargain hunting in semiconductor and AI-related stocks. Get the latest market news anytime at bayeasy.mt. You're up to date. I'm Ian Brannan.
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5: Thanks, Uncle Albert. Love you. Irene Cara fame, Rod Stewart and Anastasia.

Welcome to Midweek. It's Bay Easy 100.2. This is Ben Glove. I hope you are. In the midst of a heat wave that the UK is going through at the moment, it's having its 3 days of heat above 30 degrees. It's all gone completely mad in the UK. Not near enough for the person who's running the country. No one has any idea who it is these days. But nevertheless, I want to point out that extreme weather for the UK is literally above 26 degrees, and that's it. Everyone has to stop working. Everyone has to go home. And everyone starts sending emails about going, I can't work in this. What's the working directive on temperatures at work? No, we have to go home. Come on, sort yourselves out. The Brits are doing strange things when it comes to this mini heatwave. Can I explain some of them that make you gonna go, what? Is that serious? Yeah, they're going to make you do that in a bit. First up, Tasmin Archer and America, you can do magic.

0: So coming up, this might surprise you, this may not surprise you about what us Brits do in a heatwave next at Bay Easy 100.2. Definitely going to make you think, and probably definitely going to make you think about heading over there in a heatwave. Anyway, let's do Top Loader, Dancing in the Moonlight, Mike and the Mechanics, Over My Shoulder, all part of Malta's Greatest Hits next.
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Malta's greatest hits with me, Ben Glover. Welcome to Wednesday, baby. It's Ben Glover. It's Bay Easy 100.2. Patrick Swayze on the way for you. She's Like the Wind. Gladys Knight and the Pips first. Baby Don't Change Your Mind. And the Brits go crazy when the temperature rises at least above 25 degrees Celsius. This is the directive that happens when the ambulance service reach peak temperatures. Staff are allowed to remove their green upper clothing wear. Now, wearing green this time of year, let alone black if you're in the police force, literally must be a nightmare. But anyone in the ambulance service is allowed to take off their top. They've got to put something on underneath, by the way. It's not just like a calendar shoot here or a photo shoot. Do you know what I'm saying? Soft focus and all that. Mr. January. But nevertheless, they have to replace it with a white wicking T-shirt with a lanyard on with ID. The other one involves a wheelie bin. Many Brits in the UK see this as a makeshift paddling pool. So what's been happening is the recycling bin is probably one of the cleanest bins out there, and people have been filling it up with water and ice and using it as a makeshift kind of almost like plunge bath in a wheelie bin.

0: we have got more things crazy Brits are doing in this little heat wave that we probably are used to coming. In fact, we'll do it after 8 o'clock. In the meantime, let's take you there with Etta James. I Just Want to Make Love to You. Level 42, Something About You. And Will Young, Leave Right Now, Won't You? It's all next.
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2: 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Here's my impression of Godzilla having his toe stepped on. Comedy, that's neurosis.
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Now, if you want to YouTube that advert, that came from a very, very amazing TV advert for a soft drink. It was very carbonated. You probably know exactly the one. It's a diet version as well. And everybody wanted to be that person. Everybody wanted to be with that person as well. They don't make them like that anymore. And neither do they make songs like I'm about to play for you in a moment's time here on Bay Easy 100.2. Somebody's chosen my top three as part of Malta's greatest hits. You're going to love them, especially song two next.

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1: 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That's better. Gazan Marmol. We're always there.
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10: Maddie Healy, hello to you. She shows on my top three tonight, including Curtis Stigers, I Wonder Why, Beyonce Halo. I knew you'd love that tune. But let's kick it off with the best Bryan Adams song ever, Debatable.

Hi to Maddie, listening to Bay Easy 100.2. She has chosen my top three tonight. These are the three songs that she likes to sing when she's doing a bit of session singing. She's one of our session singers, not just around here, but travels around Europe as well, which is great news. So one of her favourite songs that she likes to cover is Bryan Adams and Run To You. Do you know what? I reckon that is probably going to be a really nice acoustic song. I'd love to hear you sing that, but that's really good. Beyonce Halo, obviously, great acoustic-wise as well. And great a cappella-wise too. And Curtis Stigers, I Wonder Why. That's a bit sort of left field, isn't it? But I quite like that. Wonder how that sounds with a female vocalist and, you know, on your... Love to know, please. My top three done. Back tomorrow night from 8 p.m. here at Bay Easy 100.2, where we continue Malta's greatest hits with Dan Hill, Sometimes We Touch, Tina Turner's Greatest Hits, and Blondie, Call Me on Bay Easy.

0: It's Ben Glover, it's Bay Easy 100.2. I know we're kind of used to the heat around here. It's like pink summer now, and it's lovely. However, in the UK, they're going through their 3 days of summer and it's all gone completely to chaos. Find out what the Brits do that the Maltese don't have to. It's on the way next, here at Bay Easy. First up, Natalie Cole, Miss You Like Crazy. Passenger, Let Her Go. And Yasin Adore, Naina Cherry in 7 seconds, just for little old you, baby.
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Greatest hits of Bay Easy 100.2 with me, Ben Glover. Continue with Pink and Perfect. Lionel Richie with Dancing on the Ceiling. And crazy stuff Brits do in a heatwave that we don't do here in Malta and Gozo. We mentioned about earlier on that people are making their very own plunge pools out of wheelie bins and recycling dustbins, filling up with water and sitting in it, which is a great idea. But me, I needed one of them giant, great, big sort of, you know, industrial bins that are at the back of hotels. You know what I mean? Just sit in that. I'm too tall for them things. This is good, though. Apparently, fertility usually goes down, or pregnancy rates go down in the summer. Well, that's obvious, isn't it? It's like, it's too hot, Darren. Darren, it's too hot tonight. I can't be bothered. It's too hot. You just go to bed early. Oh, what a let off. But the other thing is as well, gym membership goes up. Why? Because of the air conditioning gyms that are about. So gym membership goes up about a month every year, and it's always, never in January, it's always in the holiday months or the summer months, because it's generally the hottest then. I mean, that's quite wise, to be fair. That's the sort of thing I do. So really, not so bad

0: It's Bay Easy 100.2. This is Bang Love. Another thing that increases, not just in the UK when it's hot, but here in Malta and Gozo, is that many people like to go to the cinema because it is air-conditioned theatres. And that's the way to do it, to watch a movie of your choice. And you can win that free if you like, because it's Free Film Friday on Friday. And we are giving you the chance to win cinema tickets to the Eden Cinemas in St George's Bay, popcorn and a drink as well for you, a mate or a date. Check out Friday afternoon, The Home Run, for more, you lucky, lucky little lovelies. Let's do Pretenders, I'll Stand By You, and Daryl Hall and John Oates. Next.
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0: But listen more, baby, but listen more. It's Ben Glover, it's Bay Easy 100.2. Hope you are well. Really hot and sticky tonight, but it could be worse. You could be in the UK where everyone's moaning at the moment that it's over 21 degrees Celsius. And we'll talk about more strange things the Brits do in the heat wave. You won't believe it. Come in now.
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0: Told you they were good. John Legend, All of Me, Mary Wells, My Guy, and Micah McDonald, Sweet Freedom. Bay.

George Michael, Freedom. Patrice Rushen with Forget-Me-Nots next to Bayzy 100.2. This is Ben Glover, and it is quite warm tonight, as you probably know and noticed. Windows open, AC's on. But in the UK, in the 3 days every year that the UK has a summer spell and a heat wave, it all goes complete to chaos. I mentioned earlier on that gym memberships have gone up and cinema memberships have gone up because of the aircon, that you can go and check out a movie and sit in lovely air-conditioned theatres, which is great. I like that idea. People have been filling up their dustbins and wheelie bins with water, thinking it's a plunge pool. And a lot of people do tend to post stuff on social media to say they're melting. I had a bit of a debate last night on the socials via my single dad and cover page on Instagram to say that I'm melting. Now, I said to them, you are not technically melting, because the skin does not melt, all right? Now, skin and tissue integrity loss normally happens when the human proteins sort of, you know, coagulate between 40 and 60 degrees Celsius, all right? Now, subcutaneous fat melting between 30 and 55 degrees Celsius, but that's localized fat tissues. And if you're going to be really talking about it, you only ever turn to ash if you're starting to melt at 700 to 900 degrees Celsius. Now, if that's not ADHD, I don't know what is.

0: Shajili is one of the world's, if not, well, literally UK's number one comedian, in my opinion. So I love him. He's amazing. If you want to check out more, you can see him in Malta very, very soon at the Eden Comedy Club. Now, he's a great actor as well. If you've seen some of his streaming stuff and seen some of his movies are pretty good as well. If you want to check out more, just go to our socials at Bay Easy Malta right now. A big night out could be yours next month. In literally 4 weeks' time with Bay Easy 100.2 at the Eden Comedy Club. You won't regret it, baby. Just don't sit down at the front of the Eden Comedy Club because they'll pick on you. Let's do Sister Sledge, The Greatest Dancer, Marvin Gaye by Charlie Puth and Meghan Trainor.
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do a song from the Bublé on the way. He's coming to Malta and Gozo very, very soon. Plus Belinda Carlisle and Michael Bolton at Bay Easy 100.2. And it's now time for Ben's Daily Zen, which is my little positive quote to end your day to get you positively off to sleep again. It's like a rubber magnesium into your abdomen, which is very good for you, by the way. Make sure it's the right magnesium spray. Now, this is from Martin Luther King Jr. Now, we haven't had a Martin Luther King quote for a long time, and we do love him, and I'm a massive fan. So have a listen to this as your daily zen. Injustice anywhere is a threat to justice everywhere.

0: bet your nana, I bet your mum, getting very excited for the Bublé coming soon to Malta and Gozo, right? You might want to start preparing for that now, all right? Just getting her comfortable, you're getting that picnic rug in, getting her all excited, and of course the tissues. Right, let's do Cardigan Lovefall, let's do Earth, Wind & Fire, let's groove next.
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0: Nice one for having us on. Nice one for making it through Wednesday. Thursday tomorrow. We're back tomorrow from 7 p.m. You are waking up with the bloke who looks great on one of those football cards. You can check him out right now on our socials at Bayeezy Malta. Bayeezy Breakfast, Kurt Garley, back tomorrow morning. When you wake up, you have an enjoyable rest of your Wednesday night. Late Night Love's next. Bayeezy.
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